0: square divided horizontally and vertically
1: into
0: 40 parts.
1: One gray,
2: the wall one is yellow, bordered and divided into 4 equal parts.
3: A red diagonal line from the lower left corner to the upper.
4: Red horizontal line.

0: The detail of the pattern is movement.
1: The detail of the pattern is movement.
2: The detail of the pattern is movement.
3: The detail of the pattern is movement.
0: The detail of the pattern is movement.
3: The detail
1: of the pattern is movement.
2: The detail of the pattern.
1: The detail of the pattern.
3: The detail of the pattern is movement.
0: The detail of the pattern is 3, 4, 5.
1: The detail of the pattern is movement.
2: The detail of the pattern is
1: 4, 5, 6, 7, 8.
2: The detail of the pattern
1: 3, 4. The detail of the pattern is 8. 2, 3, 4, 5, 6.

0: Det var symfoni nummer 1 af den dengang 28-årige komponist Ole Schmidt. 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Den eneste optagelse, der overhovedet findes af Ole Schmidts symfoni, er denne her, lavet i Radiohusets koncertsal 27. maj 1957. Godt, at DR på det her tidspunkt havde fået anskaffet sig de nymodens båndoptagere og kunne optage koncerten. 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Her bliver Stokowski interviewet inden koncerten af Hans Hansen fra DR.
1: Mr. Stokowski, you're conducting in your concert here in Copenhagen Carl Nielsen's second symphony.
2: One of his greatest, in my opinion.
1: How far back does your acquaintance with Carl Nielsen go?
2: Well, I don't remember the exact years, but we have been performing his music for quite a long time now. One of the finest, in my opinion, is his last symphony, which we performed only a few months ago, as I remember. I think it was in New York, or it might have been in England. I don't remember.
1: I think you have conducted it in England.
2: But recently, it was the last symphony. But now we are doing the second symphony, which again is one of his greatest, and he, in my opinion, is one of the great composers of all time and all over the world.
1: The four movements of Carl Nielsen's symphony marked choleric, phlegmatic, melancholy, sanguine. Do you think that these are four separate people, or do you?
2: Oh,
1: think
2: yes.
1: You don't think it's one person at different times?
2: You mean in a different mood?
1: Yes.
2: Oh, no. I think that, well, it's just my opinion, but I think it would be too great a stretch from the person who regards everything as terrible in life and the gay person who regards everything as wonderful in life. No, I think that for me they are separate persons, and I personally believe that everything is possible, that some things are difficult and some things still more difficult and some things very, very difficult and some things seem to be almost impossible, they're so difficult. But by effort, everything is possible. We can do anything, but we have to make tremendous effort.
1: So you subscribe to the final movement, the sanguine.
2: Well, I like conducting all the four movements, but my temperament is for the sanguine, yes?
0: Blandt de fire temperamenter, så er jeg det sangvinske, sagde dirigenten Leopold Stokowski, inden han gik på scenen for at dirigere Carl Nielsens anden symfoni med titlen De fire temperamenter. Nu kan du høre, hvordan det lød dengang i Otfellopalæet i København 4. august 1967 ved åbningskoncerten ved årets Danske Ballet- og Musikfestival. Og oppe i kongelogen sidder det nygifte tronfølgerpar Margrethe og Henrik.